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1: During Buddha's time, there was no closed walls, so they must have the Patimokkha in the forest, in the open, making Sima with the stones, or maybe at the edge of some river. So we had the Patimokkha the same way. My heart filled with so much compassion and gratitude also, and I was about to cry.
0: 阿诺玛河见证了两次跨越，一步跨越了身份，一步跨越了偏见，也越过那条曾经告诉女性你不属于这里的界限。从此佛法照亮了完整的人间。
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3: 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It's very hot summer season indeed. I hope all of you are keeping cool and listening to Dharma teachings will help you to stay calm and mind. 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
4: Friends from Afar, Conversations with Dharma Master Jing Yan, compiled by Jingsi Editorial Group.Page 140, with Dharma Master Shen Yan and his disciples on education, cultural, and passing the torch. February 21st, 2000. Master Shen Yan says, You talked about being mentally tired. This is quite expected. Now you have a big operation with many people and more karmic relationships.There must be more spiritual support too. Master Zheng Yan says, Actually, although many people support us spiritually, we also shoulder tremendous responsibilities. There are Ziji volunteers worldwide. They travel abroad for Ziji constantly. Not only do Taiwan Ziji volunteers,have to go to other countries to do relief work. Overseas Ziji volunteers do too. For example, recently a serious flood in Venezuela brought severe devastation. This was during the Y2K scare in 2000. People all over the world were saying it was best not to fly on New Year's Day.However, in order to reach Venezuela as soon as possible, Ziji volunteers in the United States took a flight to Venezuela that day. The Venezuela airport was damaged by the flood, which also took the lives of one-third of the airport crew. So even though there was a shortage of airport personnel,Ziji volunteers still went there. I received news that they were going to depart from Venezuela that day and that the devastation was very severe. But I could not stop them. They say if they did not go then, air tickets would not be available. After they left,I continuously worried about them until they returned to the United States safely. It was also on this day that our volunteers went to Mexico to do relief work. Much like today, Ziji volunteers in South Africa go to the disaster area west of Johannesburg, where the situation has increasingly worsenedby the ever-expanding flood. It is difficult not to worry about cases like these because I have not learned how to detach myself. I bear a very heavy mental burden on any given day. Master Shen Yan says, just pray for them. Do not worry. Do not worry or become overly concerned. Just care about them. Master Zheng Yan says, but I naturally still worry. Master Shen Yan says, this is very touching. If people thought you were indifferent, they would not be so moved by you. People always regard you as being different from them, but you are also human. Master Zheng Yan says, I am the same as everyone. I have to eat and sleep, and I have lots of worries too. Master Shen Yan says, we are here today to hear about your compassionate vows and to observe and learn as well. At the end of our visit, I would like to talk with Vice President Lin and ask her to share her experiences with us. Can we also discuss the possibility of working together or complementing each other? We have accrued some resources over the past few decades. Even though they are not much, we can still support each other. The Yingshun Foundation has given us a lot of support. Many of our activities are also held at the Huiren Lecture Hall. So, I am interested in seeing how our two groups can learn from, work with, and communicate with each other. In Taiwan, not many Buddhist groups practice the faith properly. Although our methods are different, our direction is the same. Therefore, we should be able to complement each other. Master Zheng Yan says, I do need your guidance and help in future cultural and educational projects. Dharma Master Zheng Yan says, I am no expert in education either. I just do my best and try to understand more by reading. Master Zheng Yan says, you are being modest. She asks an assistant if Lin Biyu, one of the vice presidents of Ziji Foundation, has returned. Master Shen Yan says, I hear that she is very busy. Master Shen Yan says, I hear that she is very busy, but she will rush back this afternoon. Master Zheng Yan says, since the September 21st earthquake, Ziji has adopted more than 40 schools with the Hope Project. Noted, this number eventually reached 51 schools. Vice President Lin is overseeing the construction projects, so she has been in Daling these past few days. Daling Hospital will open in July. It is in the final decoration and furnishing stage, a vital stage. There are also 40-some schools to rebuild. The principals and architects have been discussing the rebuilding issues, and Lin attends all their meetings. Therefore, she has been in Western Taiwan for the past few days. Master Shen Yan says, we are preparing to build a university. Our graduate school of Buddhist Studies has been in existence for more than 20 years. In the future, we plan to establish a College of Buddhist Studies, which will become a university aiming to educate and nurture the Buddhist monastic communities. Our university will be called the University of Humanity and Social Sciences, and will specialize in social services and improving social welfare, as well as focus on humanistic culture. Our hope is to make the Buddha Dharma accessible to all and to raise its standard of education. Master Zheng Yan says, you have many outstanding students. Each year, your graduate school students are among the recipients of our annual scholarships. Master Shen Yan says, I am very grateful for your support of us. I brought with me a complete collection of my newly published works, 70 volumes in total. Please put them in your library or any place you like. Master Zheng Yan says, "Thank you very much." While waiting for the books, the reporters took the opportunity to ask questions. United Daily News reporter says, "Both of you are spiritual leaders with many followers worldwide. We know Ziji has a policy of being concerned but not getting involved in politics. But now that the presidential election is approaching, do you have any suggestions for your followers?" Master Zheng Yan says, "When it comes to politics, I have nothing to say, please." Master Zheng Yan politely gestured for Dhamma Master Sheng Yan to speak first. Master Sheng Yan says, "I don't understand politics, nor do I talk about it. Politicians work very hard, and society needs them. So I am very grateful to them. But for us who do not know anything about politics, to talk about it is like having a dog catch mice. It is proper for a cat to catch mice, but unnatural for a dog to catch them, correct?" Master Zheng Yan says, "Everyone should be concerned about politics. But as I often say, politics are the business of politicians. We may care about it, but as religious organizations, our focus is on religion." United Daily News reporter says, "Do you encourage people to vote?" Master Zheng Yan says, "Of course." Master Sheng Yan says, "Whenever there is a local or national election, I encourage our organization to vote 100%. So as not to give up their rights as citizens to be invested in political issues. As for whom to vote for, each person must use his or her individual judgment." Master Zheng Yan says, "To elect wise and capable leaders, everyone must vote with wisdom. Of course, as citizens, we should fulfill this obligation." Master Sheng Yan says, "I agree very much that we should elect the wise and capable sensibly. Actually, I'm learning this from you, Master Zheng Yan. People often ask me whom I would vote for. I don't know how to answer that. I vote, but I do not say whom I vote for. Nor do I ever tell my disciples, because each person has his own standard for choosing who is wise and capable." United Daily News reporter says, "People want to learn from the books of you." Master Sheng Yan smiled in response. Master Zheng Yan says, "Thank you." Assistants bring in the complete works of Dhamma Master Sheng Yan. Master Sheng Yan says, "There are 70 books in total. This is the catalog of the Dharma Drum publications." Master Zheng Yan says, "These are all treasures." Master Sheng Yan says, "Omitofu, I'm afraid they are just trash. Presenting another new publication. This is a chronicle of my life compiled when I was 70 years old, written by Professor Lin." Master Zheng Yan says, "We will earnestly and mindfully learn from you." Master Zheng Yan also presents a Ziji yearbook to Dharma Master Sheng Yan. "You have not been to Hualien for several years, right?" Master Sheng Yan says, "Yes, I am sorry I do not come here very often." Master Zheng Yan says, "I remember seeing a picture of you when you came during the construction of Ziji Hospital." Master Sheng Yan says, "The hospital was still being constructed then. The first time I came was for the Jingshi Hall's groundbreaking. I will go see it today." Master Zheng Yan says, "It is still under construction." Master Sheng Yan says, "You also came to visit Dharma Drum Mountain once." Master Zheng Yan says, yes, I've been there 3 times. Master Zheng Yan asks, 3 times? Master Zheng Yan says, one of those times I went up the mountain. Master Zheng Yan says, with laughs, it just so happened that I was not there. You did not tell me. Next time I come, I won't tell you either. Master Zheng Yan says, you surely wouldn't have minded to hold that against me. Master Zheng Yan says, you should have told me and let me know. Master Zheng Yan says, when I visited the Dharma Drum Mountain, spiritual side was still under construction. Master Zheng Yan says, yes, up to the end of last year, 1/3 of it has been completed. Master Zheng Yan says, it's huge. How many jia? Noted, one jia is 1.572 acres. Master Zheng Yan says, it is not very big. The deed says 10,000 pings. Noted, one ping is 36 square feet. Therefore, the land is about 8.26 acres. My karmic obstructions are so severe that the land problem has been a big headache for us. Originally, it was for military use. Now, it has been transferred to us. But there are still minor problems. There is a very small graveyard on the property that we need to acquire, but we cannot locate the landowner. We are still trying. It is a serious problem. We are not so blessed like you. The government can probably assist you in purchasing the land here.
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Hello everyone, my name is Grace. I'm from Taiwan. 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

Hello everyone, my name is Aaron. I'm from Hualien, Taiwan. My favorite Jingshi aphorism is intentions beget blessings, wills beget strength. I like it because if you really want to do something, you just do it, believe in yourself. May wisdom and inspiration be with you always.